That is a different mix of what appeared on their debut album. Smith's right there with a song that takes its title from an oft-repeated line in a Jack Kerouac story, What Difference Does It Make? I play that from a compilation they put out in 1984, which was called Hatful of Hollow. You gotta love that cheerfulness and optimism that Morrissey puts into everything. That Talking Heads before that, celebrating the unbridled joy of believing. Slippery People, the title of that live version from Stop Making Sense. Now, Bob Studebaker, nice to have you here for this week's edition of We Got the Beat, every Friday night from 8 until 10, 91.3 WYEP. Let's me reminisce about being a rock DJ back in the 80s. Got the Replacements coming up in a bit. Kirsty MacColl, The Clash, Howard Jones, OMD, The Ramones, REM, English Beat, and Elvis Costello right now.

WYEP's Summer Music Festival is coming up on Saturday, June 27th. The music kicks off at Schenley Plaza at 4 p.m. with opening performances from two Pittsburgh artists, Cam Chambers and Cajon Concept. Cam Chambers is a producer, singer, and drummer whose music pulls from soul, hip-hop, jazz, and R&B. While Cajon Concept, the project of singer Ben Orvik, produces catchy indie pop and rock. The festival lineup also features Michigander, Rat Boys, and Joby Riccio. 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

Elaine Caswell singing with Joe Jackson there on his 1984 album Night and Day. Yeah, I'm surprised that song Happy Ending didn't chart a lot higher than it did. I really like that. Cure right before that, and the song that got them onto the charts for the very first time, A Forest, was released as a single from their second album in 1980. And that was Elvis Costello, Let Them All Talk, starting off the set, part of his 1983 album Punch the Clock. Hey, coming up this Tuesday, WYEP has a live and direct session with Tori Silver, who is our local 913 artist for June. 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I like that title. And a conversation with Joey Spehar. Find out more about Tori Silver and all the Pittsburgh artists we highlighted so far at WYEP.org/local913. All right, back to it. Got the Style Council right now, sounding

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2: 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We got-

You're listening to We Got the Beat, which happens every Friday night from 8 until 10 here on 91.3 WYEP. Just a chance to remember how nice it was to listen to the radio in the 1980s. Peter Gabriel right there from 1980, I don't remember. Eurythmics before that, Love You Like a Ball and Chain from 85. And a couple of songs before that, completely rooted in American soul of the 1960s. The Clash, Hitsville, UK from 1980. And Style Council, Walls Come Tumbling Down from 85. And speaking of rooted in the 60s, got the Dukes of Stratosphere coming up in this next set that begins with a couple of things from the 1970s. First up, a song that was a big hit for Tracy Allman, but here's the original version by the composer Kirsty MacColl in 1979. The early beat songs on We Got the Beat on 91.3 WYEP.

WYEP is coming to your neighborhood with free live music this summer. Join us throughout the season for performances from the Wood Brothers, Devin Gilfillian, Fruition, and more with WYEP's Neighborhood Concert Series. 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All shows in the series are all ages and open to the public. 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
1: Thank you for kicking off your weekend with We Got the Beat, regular Friday night thing here on 91.3 WYEP. Pretenders from 1981, their talk of the town. Dukes of Stratosphere, which you likely know is really XTC, a band that's quite influenced by the music of the 60s, and when they perform as Dukes of Stratosphere, they just pull out all the stops. Played You're My Drug from 1987. And the early Beat songs before that, Beat on the Brat, 1976 from the Ramones, and Kirsty MacColl with the song that Tracy Allman hit big with in 1983, but Kirsty MacColl wrote it and recorded it first in 1979, They Don't Know. And referencing the 60s again, Replacements are next, with a song about a guy who really influenced them with his 70s band, but also had some hits in the 60s. This is a song called Alex Chilton on 91.3 WYEP.

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Started off this second hour of We Got the Beat this week with a couple of songs that belong together in my mind and signaled a change in music in Pittsburgh 40 years ago. First up was OMD's If You Leave, then just heard Howard Jones' No One Is to Blame. They were the first two songs at a really crappy and forgettable adult contemporary station called WWCL Classy 101, worked into their lineup and then eventually changed over to become the first commercial alt-rock station in Pittsburgh, WXXP. And the reason I did that tonight is because, well, I like to, but also this coming Monday is the official 40th anniversary of WXXP's call letters being recognized and finally being used on the air. The FCC said, okay, you're XX now, and so we were. And things changed in Pittsburgh. Local music picked up big time, and with bands playing around and gigs around town, playing stuff that hadn't previously been played. And National Record Mart sold tons of stuff that they never had to stock before because nobody asked for it. But when XX went on the air, people were coming in saying, hey, do you have this by The Cure? Do you have this by Squeeze or The Smiths? Anyways, that's why I did it tonight, because this Monday is the 40th anniversary. And also later this year, I can mention, there is a 40th anniversary reunion concert of XX with a lot of great local music, really, really great music. And it's going to be two nights the weekend after Thanksgiving at Mr. Small's. I don't have any more details, and tickets aren't available yet, but just mentioning that so you know. And it's also why I get to do this show, because since I was there at XX in the 80s, when WYEP decided to do an 80s show, they said, hey, you want to? And I said, yes, please. So, okay, back to it. Blancmange now. That's Love That It Is on 91.3 WYEP.

0: Here's the latest concert spotlight on WYEP. 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

finest work song, R.E.M. from their 1987 album, Document. And Blondie right before that. Well, with one of those songs that could technically have been an early Beat song, the album it's on, Eat to the Beat, was released in 1979. Atomic wasn't released as a single, though, until 1980. And Blancmange kicked off the set, That's Love That It Is, released as a single in 1983. Time for the reminder of WYEP's Summer Music Festival, the day of free live music coming back to Shanley Plaza. On Saturday, June 27th, Kalamazoo Band, Michigander, indie rockers, headlining the show this year, along with Rat Boys, a band from Chicago, Americana songwriter Joby Riccio, and Pittsburgh artists Cam Chambers and Cajon Concept. You can get details about this at WYEP.org/festival. And join us in Oakland for some free live music on June 27th. Here's a band I saw live at Three Rivers Stadium when they opened up for U2 back in 87. And I honestly don't remember if they played this, but I kind of assume they did, because it was brand new then. Here's Los Lobos.

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Whether you're spending time with family and friends, running errands and getting things done, or simply enjoying your weekend, you need great music to keep you going. 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Real DJs playing new and classic songs with no commercials. 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

Bob Moulds, See a Little Light from 1989 on We Got the Beat on 91.3 WYAP. I'm Bob Studebaker. Meat Puppets before that from 85, Swimming Ground. English Beat from 1980, Twist and Crawl. And Los Lobos, Shakin' Shakes from 1987, kicked off the set. And I have the Vinyl Vault song right now, typically something maybe you forgot about, although this one's a pretty well-known song. It carries the distinction of being the first ever cassette single release. And I think IRS Records tried to coin the phrase a cassingle, which I don't believe caught on. Anyways, I've got the Go-Go's here and Vacation from 1982, the Vinyl Vault song tonight on We Got the Beat on 91.3 WYEP.

YEP's Summer Music Festival is coming up on Saturday, June 27th. The music kicks off at Schenley Plaza at 4 p.m. with opening performances from two Pittsburgh artists, Cam Chambers and Cajon Concept. Cam Chambers is a producer, singer, and drummer whose music pulls from soul, hip-hop, jazz, and R&B. While Cajon Concept, the project of singer Ben Orvik, produces catchy indie pop and rock. The festival lineup also features Michigander, Rat Boys, and Joby Riccio. 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

For a while in the 1980s, there was a public access computer system of sorts available in New York City named after that song. That's Adrian Belew and Big Electric Cat, released in 1982. American dance band OXO from 83 before that. That was Whirly Girl. And Gaga's Vacation kicked off the set with a vinyl vault song for tonight from 82. That's about it for me. Please come back and we'll all do this again next Friday night from 8 until 10. Stick around. There's more great alternative rock coming up. It's Slacker Rewind going up until midnight, just not limited to the 80s. And going to start my final set right here with Everything But the Girl, When All's Well on 91.3 WYEP's We Got the Beat.

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Angry Johnny. That is from the artist Poe from 1995 off her debut album, appropriately enough entitled Hello. And it was first of only two albums. Poe was actually named Ann Danielewski and had a couple great tunes in those mid-90s albums. We also heard Ben Folds 5 with the battle of Who Could Care Less. And that's how we get started for this week's edition of Slacker Rewind. How are you? I'm Mike Sauter, your host for this journey into classic alternative rock that we do for 2 hours from 10 to midnight every Friday here on 91.3 WYEP. Coming up on the show this week at 11 o'clock, we're going to count down the top 10 alternative rock songs from this week in 1996. We'll also open up the Slacker Rewind Notebook. We're celebrating a birthday of one of the Johns of They Might Be Giants today. And also we have some anniversaries to share with you, but let's jump back into some music. This is a band from Manchester, England. This song from 1991. The band was called Northside, and people might have remembered their one and only album, Chicken Rhythms. Not many people will remember it, I admit, but those who did hear about that often remember it because of the title, Chicken Rhythms. This song is called Take Five. It's from Northside here on Slacker Rewind 91.3 WYEP.

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Join us throughout the season for performances from the Wood Brothers, Devin Gilfillian, Fruition, and more with WYEP's Neighborhood Concert Series. 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

It's a shame that band didn't go further here in the U.S. than it did. The House of Love, an English group. That song, I Don't Know Why I Love You, that was a number two alternative rock hit, but they never really got much attention here in the U.S., and that's, as I said, just a real bummer. Sugar Ray in there with Someday, and we heard Take Five from Northside. We're chugging through some great tunes. Got all kinds of great stuff, including some live recordings coming up just around the corner. Right now, though, let's hear from The Rentals. This is a song called Waiting here on Slacker Rewind 91.3 WYEP.

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And Life on the Run by Brandi Carlile.

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band Velocity Girl. They were out of College Park, Maryland, and that was off of their second of three total albums, the album Simpatico in 1994, the song Sorry Again, and I think that might have been used in some car commercial or something, but a great track from Velocity Girl. We also heard Rollins Band with Low Self-Opinion, and we heard Waiting from The Rentals. Start of that set. Let's get into the Slacker Rewind Live Archive. A couple of tunes recorded live. We'll hear one from Radiohead, but first it's U2. And this one is Until the End of the World.

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Whether you're spending time with family and friends, running errands and getting things done, or simply enjoying your weekend, you need great music to keep you going. 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

That's the band Sister Hazel here on Slacker Rewind on 91.3 WYEP. That band was out of Gainesville, Florida, and the band was named after an actual nun who was local to Gainesville, Florida, and ran a homeless shelter. Sister Hazel Williams was her name. So that band, Sister Hazel, giving us the song All For You from 1997. We also heard Only Tongue Can Tell from Trash Can Sinatra's. And the Slacker Rewind Live Archive, we heard Everything in Its Right Place performed live from Radiohead, and U2 doing a live recording of Until the End of the World. Coming up at 11 o'clock, we're going to count down the top 10 alternative rock songs from this week in 1996. Right now, though, the Slacker Rewind Notebook. Let's see what's happening in the past. Happy birthday to John Linnell of They Might Be Giants, hitting the big 6-7, as you kids like to say. And some anniversaries. It was 31 years ago on this date that Radiohead was on TV performing Fake Plastic Trees on Late Night with Conan O'Brien, speaking of Radiohead. 29 years ago today, on this day in 1997, Jacob Dylan was featured on Rolling Stone's cover with the words, "The Wallflowers, Jacob Dylan, The Price of Fame and Life with Father." And 31 years ago tomorrow, on June 13th of 1995, the album Jagged Little Pill by Alanis Morissette was released and caused quite a ripple and stir in the alternative rock world. All right, well, let's get back into it with a band from England known as the Dylans. Nothing to do with Jacob or Bob. This is Planet Love here on Slacker Rewind 91.3 WYEP.

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4: 1996, that is our focus year for this week's Top 10. This week in 1996, here are the Top 10 alternative rock tracks in the U.S. at number 10. Oh, getting us started with a bang. It's Butthole Surfers.

Well, there you go. Alanis Morissette. Tomorrow is the 31st anniversary of the release of that album, Jagged Little Pill, which featured You Learn, which this week in 1996 was number 9 on the alternative rock chart. At number 10, Pepper from Butthole Surfers. Let's go to number 8, band out of Los Angeles. It was Goldfinger. This is Here in Your Bedroom.

0: Here's the latest concert spotlight on WYEP. Let's see what artists are coming to the area.
1: Sunny War is a great songwriter. 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
5: Number 7.

Dave Matthews Band. They don't kind of fit into the alternative rock canon or what people think of it these days, but huge band for alt rock in the 1990s for certainly. And this week in 1996, Too Much was number 7 on the alt rock chart. And that was actually on its way down after peaking at number 5. Here in Your Bedroom from Goldfinger at number 8. All right, let's give you a band out of East Lansing, Michigan that was number 6 on the alt rock chart this week in 1996. It's the Verve Pipe. This is Photograph.

It's Bush. That is Machine Head. That was number 5 on the alternative rock chart this week in 1996. And that was the 5th of 5 singles released from the band's debut album, 16.

0: and Cajon Concept. Cam Chambers is a producer, singer, and drummer whose music pulls from soul, hip-hop, jazz, and R&B. While Cajon Concept, the project of singer Ben Orvik, produces catchy indie pop and rock. The festival lineup also features Michigander, Rat Boys, and Joby Riccio. 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
1: Number 3.

WYEP's Summer Music Festival is coming up on Saturday, June 27th. The music kicks off at Schenley Plaza at 4 p.m. with opening performances from two Pittsburgh artists.

All right, the Cranberries, Salvation, number two on the alternative rock chart this week in 1996. At number three, Pretty Noose from Soundgarden. And Counting Blue Cars from Dishwalla was at number four. What was the number one alternative rock song this week in 1996? It was an artist out of Boston, Mass., Tracy Bonham. This is Mother.

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Join us throughout the season for performances from the Wood Brothers, Devin Gilfillian, Fruition, and more with WYEP's Neighborhood Concert Series. 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

Eels. That's Last Stop This Town. We also heard Mother Mother from Tracy Bonham, and it was in the summer of 96. Tracy Bonham was part of the Summerland Tour going around the country. Everclear was heading up that tour along with Space Hog, Tracy Bonham, and 7 Year Bitch, just doing lots of great music all around the country during the hottest months in the summer of 96. And we're almost at the end of another edition of Slacker Rewind. Hope you've enjoyed the program. I'm your host, Mike Sauter. We'll do this next Friday from 10 until midnight. Gonna leave you with one from The Godfathers. This is from 1991 and the title cut from their album, Unreal World.

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Good morning and welcome to your weekend right here on 91.3 WYEP. I'm Jess, and once again, our weekend is upon us. I'm just getting started. I'm here until 4 o'clock. So it's a little bit after midnight. We are officially in Saturday morning, and I'm looking forward to all the music I have for you for the next few hours. Keep it here on 91.3 WYEP. I hope you're doing well. Made it through another week, and now hopefully all you have to do is just focus on the same thing that I'm focused on, which is the music ahead. Let me tell you what's coming up in this 12 o'clock hour. Some old favorites and some new music. We're going to hear from Daft Punk coming up shortly. I also have a live track from Jefferson Airplane. A little bit later on, we're going to hear that new track from Death Cab for Cutie and also some new music from Teddy Swims. A little bit later on, Billy Joel and Alabama Shakes. Keep it here on 91.3 WYEP. I'm starting everything off with the very latest from Modest Mouse, Picking Dragons' Pockets.

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Brand new music from The Strokes on 91.3 WYEP, and just a couple more weeks until that new album is out. It comes out on June 26th. It's called Reality Awaits, and from that we just heard Going Shopping. Jefferson Airplane right before that, of course, that was White Rabbit, and a live version that was performed live in June 1967 at the Monterey International Pop Festival, which took place in Monterey, California. It was a three-day music festival that had a lot of first major appearances by artists like Jimi Hendrix Experience and The Who and Janis Joplin and Otis Redding, and of course Jefferson Airplane was there. And if you're thinking to yourself, hey, that sounds a lot like the Woodstock Festival, well, you're not wrong. This three-day festival that took place back in June 1967 became the inspiration and really the template for Woodstock that took place 2 years later. We heard Daft Punk right before that, and Modest Mouse started us off with their latest track, Picking Dragon's Pockets. Their new album, An Eraser and a Maze, came out last week, and they're playing a show at the Citizens Live at the Wiley in October. And if you want to find out more information about that show and other upcoming events, I encourage you to head to our website, wyep.org/concerts. Take a look at that concert calendar. I'm Jess. Thank you for tuning in to 91.3 WYEP. We're just getting started with our evening or early morning here together. I'm here until 4 o'clock, and I still have a lot of music on the way. The Wallflowers coming up shortly. We're going to hear from Billy Joel and new music from Jerome 87. That's coming up as well. But up next, the latest from Death Cab for Cutie, Punching the Flowers on 91.3 WYEP.

Hello, hello again, family, friends, and kin. It's your girl, Clara Kent, and it's a Freedom Day celebration this Friday. In honor of Juneteenth, WIP will recognize the musical contributions of African-American artists and other musicians from all over the African diaspora. We'll have all Black artists starting at 6 a.m. and at 4 p.m. join me, Clara Kent, for a four-hour Juneteenth episode of More Bounce. 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

Thanks so much for tuning in to 91.3 WYEP. Brand new music from Teddy Swims. That was called Mr. Know-It-All. We also heard The Wallflowers right before that. And Death Cab for Cutie started us off with Punching the Flowers, the very latest from their new album, I Built You a Tower, that just came out last week. Well, WYEP welcomes the Dollar Bank Three Rivers Arts Festival for its final two nights at Arts Landing, produced by the Pittsburgh Cultural Trust. Trombonist Delfeo Marsalis will headline with the Uptown Jazz Orchestra tonight at 7:30 p.m., and then tomorrow, Joan Osborne will close out the festival. And you can learn more about the last two nights of the Three Rivers Arts Festival at traf.trustarts.org. All right, this next artist I have for you has a brand new debut solo album coming out on June 26th. And I think you'll recognize this person's voice, but let's take a listen. It's Jerome 87 and the brand new track, Track and Field, right here on 91.3 WYEP.

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Alabama Shakes on 91.3 WYEP. That was American Dream. And right before that, Billy Joel. That was from his seventh studio album, Glass Houses, that came out in 1980. It was the first track off the album, You May Be Right. And Jerome 87 started us off, and maybe that sounded familiar to you, and that is because Jerome 87 is Joe Newman, and Joe Newman is of Alt-J, so you might recognize that voice. And his debut studio album, his solo studio album, The Canyon, comes out on June 26th. And Alt-J is taking a bit of a break after, you know, the release of their latest album, The Dream, and their extensive tour that followed. So I'm hesitant to say they're on hiatus, but yeah, they're taking a little break while the members of Alt-J go on to pursue some solo projects. And now here we are with a new album from Joe Newman, who goes by Jerome 87. All right, I have a couple more tracks to play for you, and then we're going to wrap up this 12 o'clock hour. This next artist I have for you is playing a show at Stage AE on October 7th. Here's brand new music from The Format, Holy Roller. I think my dad-

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You're listening to 91.3 WYEP, and that was a brand new track from Biba Doobie called All I Did Was Dream of You. And at the top of the hour, starting us off, we heard David Bowie with Modern Love. I'm Jess. Thank you for tuning in to 91.3 WYEP. I'm here every Saturday morning from 12 until 4. I like to think I'm kicking off your weekend. Maybe I am, maybe I'm not, but I'm just glad to be here and excited that I get to share this wonderful music for you in the very early hours of Saturday morning. And I'm looking ahead at what I have for you in this 1 o'clock hour, and I like what I put together. Mm-hmm. We're going to hear from Grizzly Bear coming up very shortly. I also have new music from Low Cut Connie coming up as well. And later on, we're going to hear from Shabazz Palaces and St. Vincent, Bridget Calls Me Baby, Michigander, George Harrison. It's all coming up. Keep it here on 91.3 WYEP. I'm starting off this next set with the Foo Fighters. Here's Making a Fire on Pittsburgh's independent music source, 91.3 WYEP.

EP's Summer Music Festival is coming up on Saturday, June 27th. The music kicks off at Schenley Plaza at 4 p.m. with opening performances from two Pittsburgh artists, Cam Chambers and Cajon Concept. Cam Chambers is a producer, singer, and drummer whose music pulls from soul, hip-hop, jazz, and R&B. While Cajon Concept, the project of singer Ben Orvik, produces catchy indie pop and rock. The festival lineup also features Michigander, Rat Boys, and Joby Riccio. 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

Low Cut Connie on 91.3 WYEP. They have a brand new album coming out on July 3rd, appropriately titled Living in the USA. From that, we just heard Can't Be Wrong, and they're playing a show at Mr. Small's in October. And of course, more information about that show is found at WYEP.org/concerts. We heard Grizzly Bear right before that, and the Foo Fighters started us off. That was Making a Fire. And I learned something about the Foo Fighters' current drummer, Elon Rubin, who joined the band in 2025, you know, about a year ago. This drummer, Elon Rubin, he is the youngest member of the Rock and Roll Hall of Fame. And he's not super, super, super young. You know, he's 37. But he was inducted in the Rock and Roll Hall of Fame in 2020. So he was about 31, 32 years old. And he was inducted with Nine Inch Nails. He performed with them for a number of years. And then when Nine Inch Nails was inducted, he was a part of that. He's performed with a bunch of bands, Paramore, Lost Prophets, Angels and Airwaves, Nine Inch Nails, and now the Foo Fighters. So I don't know. I just learned that and I thought I'd share that with you. Thanks so much for tuning in to 91.3 WYEP. I'm Jess and I am here until 4 o'clock. So we are well in our 1 o'clock hour right now and still have a lot of music on the way. And I'm glad you're here. Wherever you are really in your day/night, you know, it's a weird time. You're getting in from a night out. Maybe you're laying in bed. You can't sleep. or you're just getting up. You have somewhere to be. Wherever you are, I thank you for tuning in to 91.3 WYEP. All right, more music on the way in this 1 o'clock hour. A brand new track from Chet Vincent in the Music Industry is coming up shortly. We're also going to hear from Shabazz Palaces. Later on, a new track from Michigander, and we're going to go back in time a little bit and listen to George Harrison. But up next, one from St. Vincent. Here's Cruel on 91.3 WYEP.

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Join us throughout the season for performances from the Wood Brothers, Devin Gilfillian, Fruition, and more with WYEP's Neighborhood Concert Series. 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

I'm Mac Dale, the queen of the fact. We get walked in through the back. Her inhibitions melt like candle wax. I am dressed to kill in the Seville with the fifth wheel. Keep the ice grill, but still, will and deal with.

Bridget Calls Me Baby on 91.3 WYEP. That's their latest single called I Can Take the Sun Out of the Sky from their new album Irreversible. We heard Shabazz Palaces right before that. Also, Chet Vincent and the Music Industry, a brand new track that was called Sweet Mary. And St. Vincent started us off. She was actually just here not too long ago, June 2nd. She played with the Pittsburgh Symphony Orchestra, or performed, I should say. She's doing this tour where she's teaming up with symphonies across the country. And she just had a stop here last week. Week and a half ago, June 2nd. So maybe you missed it. Maybe you missed this show because you didn't know about it. And if you're wondering, how do I know who's coming to town? Head on over to our website. Don't miss your next show. 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Thanks for tuning in. 91.3 WYEP. Up next, I have for you a brand new track from Michigander, who is headlining WYEP's Summer Music Festival. That's just in a couple of weeks, June 27th. Here is Freaking Out.

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Arlo Parks on 91.3 WYEP, brand new music that was called Two Sided. We heard George Harrison right before that, and also one from Michigander that was called Freaking Out. They have a new album coming out at the end of July, but before that, they're playing at WYEP's Summer Music Festival, which takes place in 2 weeks. They're headlining the event. That's coming up soon, really, just a couple of weeks away. Well, WYEP's Into newsletter is your guidebook to the Pittsburgh music scene, and every Tuesday evening, you'll receive announcements of new concerts coming to town, recommendations from WYEP DJs on shows you should see this week, inside information about WYEP programming, and ticket giveaways. 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All right, I am going to wrap up this 1 o'clock hour with a couple more tracks right here for you on 91.3 WYEP. Oh, this next artist is playing a show tonight at the Thunderbird. All right, here's Deer Tick, Mary Singletary.

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You're listening to 91.3 WYEP. Good morning and thank you for tuning in. I'm Jess. I have been on the air here for a couple of hours. I wrap up at 4 o'clock. I'm here every Saturday from 12 until 4. Always glad to be here kicking off another weekend. So I hope you're doing well and hanging in there in these very early hours of Saturday morning. Our 2 o'clock hour is upon us, and there is music that I have to get to. So let me tell you what's coming up. We have some old music, some old favorites, right? Some new music that will be a new favorite. We're going to hear from Paul Westerberg coming up shortly. I also have a track from Block Party, some new music from Fruit Bats this hour, also the latest from Blonde Shell and Noah Kahan and Queen Esther. That's all coming up. And then toward the end of the hours, maybe something from Camp. Ooh, I also have a teenage fan club song. I'm going to play that for you. Maybe about halfway through this 2 o'clock hour right here on 91.3 WYEP. Let's start off this next hour with The Sacred Souls. Any old

Hello, hello again, family, friends, and kin. It's your girl, Clara Kent, and it's a Freedom Day celebration this Friday. 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We'll have all Black artists starting at 6 a.m. and at 4 p.m. join me, Clara Kent, for a four-hour Juneteenth episode of More Bounce. 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

New music from Beck, 91.3 WYEP. That was called Ride Lonesome. We heard Paul Westerberg right before that with Waiting for Somebody. Also one from Bloc Party. That is from a good 20 years ago called This Modern Love. And These Sacred Souls started us off with Any Old Fool right here on 91.3 WYEP. Thanks for tuning in. I'm Jess, and as always, glad to be here in these early hours of Saturday morning. Looking ahead at the music I have for you, and I got a lot of new stuff coming up. I didn't put a whole lot of older tracks in there, and maybe that's a good thing. Always great to hear the latest and greatest right here on 91.3 WYEP, including this next track by Genesis Owusu. Here is Stampede.

0: Here's the latest concert spotlight on WYEP. 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

brand new album called The Landfill, and from that we just heard a track of the same name right here on 91.3 WYEP Teenage Fan Club. Right before that, with The Concept and Genesis, Owusu started us off. That was the track Stampede. Well, Jack Johnson is set to play Star Lake Amphitheater on July 3rd, and in preparation for the visit, Rosemary Welsh talked with Jack about the show and his new documentary film, Surf Film Music. Jack shares memories of his early forays into music, film, and surfing, and talks about the importance of his family life. Tune in Tuesday, June 16th at 2:20 p.m. for an interview with Jack Johnson on 91.3 WYEP. I still have more new music on the way. We're going to hear the latest from Noah Kahan and something from Queen Esther. But up next, Blondshell, Heart Has to Work So Hard.

WYEP's Summer Music Festival is coming up on Saturday, June 27th. The music kicks off at Schenley Plaza at 4 p.m. with opening performances from two Pittsburgh artists. Cam Chambers. It's a good day, better night. And Cajon Concept. Cam Chambers is a producer, singer, and drummer whose music pulls from soul, hip-hop, jazz, and R&B. While Cajon Concept, the project of singer Ben Orvik, produces catchy indie pop and rock. The festival lineup also features Michigander, Rat Boys, and Joby Riccio. 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

Camp on 91.3 WYEP. That was their latest track called Mistakes. And they're playing a show at Stage AE in September. And right before that, we heard Noah Kahn, who's playing a show at PNC Park on July 3rd. So Noah Kahn has a new album called The Great Divide. And from that, we just heard Doors. So we have Camp at Stage AE in September, Noah Kahn at PNC Park in just about a few weeks, right? July 3rd. Well, you can find out more information, of course, at our website about those two concerts and other upcoming events. Go to WYEP.org/concerts. Take a look at that concert calendar. Queen Esther right before that, and Blonde Shell started us off. That was Heart Has to Work So Hard. Brand new music on 91.3 WYEP. I'm Jess, and I am about ready to wrap up this 2 o'clock hour, and our 3 o'clock hour will be upon us. It'll be my last hour here, and I'm looking forward to it. So let's get back to the music. Let's finish up this 2 o'clock hour. Here is Baby Rose, Friends Again.

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Good morning, everybody, and happy weekend. Thank you so much for listening to 91.3 WYEP. I'm Jess. I'm here every Saturday from 12 until 4. So we're in our 3 o'clock hour here together on my last hour with you, under an hour at this point, and, well, music on the way. So I hope you're enjoying the music so far, and if you have just tuned in, welcome, glad to have you. Let me tell you what's coming up in our last hour here together. Some new music, some old favorites. We're going to hear from Messiah coming up shortly. I also have a new track from Monrovia a little bit later on. We're going to hear from Metric. I have Caroline Rose, New Order, Bill Withers, The Gorillaz, Queens of the Stone Age. Ooh, what an hour. Keep it here on 91.3 WYEP. Here is Fontaine's DC Favorite.

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Monrovia on 91.3 WYEP. That was called Old Fort Steel Trail from the new album Bloodline. We heard Messiah right before that. That was called Thunderdome. And Fontaine's DC started us off with Favorite. I'm Jess, and I thank you for tuning in to 91.3 WYEP. More music on the way in this 3 o'clock hour. I have Metric coming up shortly, a brand new track from them. We're also going to hear from New Order. And later on, I have Kells, Bill Withers, and the Gorillaz. But up next, here's Michael Andrews featuring Gary Jules. It's Mad World on 91.3 WYEP.

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Well, it's hard to tell you the name of this track without giggling a little bit. So it's called Yip Yip Yow by Caroline Rose. Brand new music right here on 91.3 WYEP. New Order. Right before that, we also heard Metric, their latest track called Victim of Luck, and Michael Andrews featuring Gary Jules with their version of Mad World. Well, this Tuesday on WYEP, it's a live and direct session with Tori Silver, our local 913 artist for June. 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Well, this next artist I have for you is playing the Thunderbird Music Hall on June 25th. That's just in a couple of weeks. Here's Kells, Gone.

Hello, hello again, family, friends, and kin. It's your girl, Clara Kent, and it's a Freedom Day celebration this Friday. In honor of Juneteenth, WIP will recognize the musical contributions of African-American artists and other musicians from all over the African diaspora. We'll have all Black artists starting at 6 a.m. and at 4 p.m. join me, Clara Kent, for a four-hour Juneteenth episode of More Bounce. 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

Queens of the Stone Age, 91.3 WYEP. And right before that, we heard from the Gorillaz, who had a new album in March called Orange County. And that's not true. The name of the album is called The Mountain. The track I just played for you is called Orange County. We also heard one from Bill Withers, and Kells started us off. I mentioned earlier, Kells is playing at Thunderbird Music Hall on June 25th. And we just heard the track Gone. I'm Jess, and speaking of gone, I'm going to be gone in a moment. I'm headed out for the weekend, and I'll be back next week with a brand new playlist for you. I'm here every Saturday from 12 until 4, so I'm already looking forward to next weekend. I hope you enjoy your weekend. I hope it's really great and it goes wonderfully for you, and it's just a happy June weekend, right? We're just inching towards the longest day of the year. It's kind of cool. All right, so I'm going to leave you with a couple more tracks to finish up our 3 o'clock hour. Here is one from Jill Scott, Be Great.

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0: Here's the latest concert spotlight on WYEP. 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

WYEP's Summer Music Festival is coming up on Saturday, June 27th. The music kicks off at Schenley Plaza at 4 p.m. with opening performances from two Pittsburgh artists, Cam Chambers and Cajon Concept. Cam Chambers is a producer, singer, and drummer whose music pulls from soul, hip-hop, jazz, and R&B. While Cajon Concept, the project of singer Ben Orvik, produces catchy indie pop and rock. The festival lineup also features Michigan,

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Find more details at wyep.org/festival, and we'll see you in Oakland on June 27th.

Shamika said I had potential. Shamika said I had potential. Shamika said I had potential. Shamika said I had potential.

but Shamika said I had potential. Shamika said I had potential. Shamika said I had potential. Shamika said I had potential.

Shamika said I had potential. Shamika said I had potential. Shamika said I had potential. Shamika said I had potential.

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It's your girl, Clara Kent, and it's a Freedom Day celebration this Friday. 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

0: Here's the latest concert spotlight on WYEP. 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
1: Hi, this is Nick Forster. This week in E-Town, we're going to revisit one of our favorite shows, and it starts right now.

0: From E-Town Hall in the foothills of the Rocky Mountains, it's E-Town. Our guests this week are, from Marfa, Texas and Los Angeles, California, Jess Williamson, wildfire expert Rod Moraga, and from Nova Scotia, Canada, brushfire recording artist Bahamas. I'm Helen Forster. Join me now in welcoming our host, Nick Forster.
1: Thank you, Helen. Thanks, everybody. Welcome to E-Town Hall. We are ready for some fun. We have all the stuff. We have food for thought. We have music for your ears. We have a great little stuff to serve you this week here in E-Town. Jess Williamson is here, just barely made it because she was traveling and had a crazy, wild travel day and got here just in the nick of time. She's just put out her fifth studio record. Great balance of kind of rootsy and dreamy and love songs, and perfect, straight up her alley. And speaking of weird weather and weird travel days, we've all been affected by weird weather. We've also all been affected by fires one way or the other. And it's a thing that's happening more frequently. It's just a part of the modern reality. I know that Canadian wildfire smoke was introducing all the people in the northeastern parts of the United States to what that feels like to be really affected by wildfires, which I think they hadn't really figured out before that. So now they know too. And we're going to learn more about that. We have an expert about fire with us this week. Rod Moraga is here and he's going to tell us more. I want to mention that Bahamas has been here before. Since that time, he has moved full time to Nova Scotia. He continues to write and record and tour and be a family man. In fact, he's got his whole family with him this week. He's recorded a new record that has a few more country vibes than I'm used to, and it's cool, and I think maybe that's a reflection of his new experience up there, but it sounds good, and we're going to get to play a bunch of those songs. We like it. We like that sound. We're really glad he could join us. He's brought along two singers, Felicity and Robin, and we're glad they're here. Would you please help me welcome back to E-Town, Bahamas.
2: Right on. Pleasure to be here.

Right on. Well, as Nick said in the introduction there, I do have some new music. I have a new album coming in September, and I'm excited to play some of those songs later in the set. But I'm sure I don't have to explain to you why I didn't tour much on my last album. Came out in 2020. When did it come out? I don't know when it came out. Anyway, I didn't do much playing there for a few years, so I feel like it's an opportunity for me to promote two records tonight. And there is someone here from my record label, so he'd probably appreciate that. It's available on compact disc and a variety of other formats. And we have a lot of unsold copies. Anyway, so I'll do another song. That last song and this next song here are both from this Sad Hunk record that I did a few years ago. Yeah, I know there were dozens of people that liked it when it came out. It was... The song's called Not Cool Anymore, and it's just about getting older and sort of taking things a little less seriously, music and yourself and all things like that. It goes like this. How does it go? It goes like this. That sounded like the last song. Right? Same thing. All my songs are the same.

0: anymore. Afi Jernovan, welcome.
1: Thank you. Nice
0: Bahamas.
1: To be here.
0: Bahamas.
1: Pleasure.
0: Good to have you back. Not cool anymore? I don't know. What do you think? It's different being a little older. You talk about how you were cool when you were 24. What was it like when you were 24?
1: I was very not cool. I was not cool at all in high school. And I'm so grateful that I found music because it gave me a lot of confidence just to put myself out in the world. And it's also, as you know, just sort of comes with a whole social component too. So for those of us that are a little more introverted, it's good because it sort of forces you to kind of meet people and learn how to relate to people. And
0: wasn't there the coolest like music scene in Toronto where everybody knew each other and you're all kind of playing with each other and getting
1: out? That's the great thing about Wikipedia is I didn't grow up in Toronto.
0: Oh yeah.
1: And no, I grew up in about an hour north of Toronto in a town called Barrie, Ontario, which a lot of people lovingly refer to as the armpit of Canada.
0: Yeah.
1: But when I was growing up there, it was a wonderful place to be a kid. I was fishing and riding my bicycle and throwing rocks at things that I climb at fences and stuff. And then as soon as I became a teenager and got into art and music, suddenly it was the most horrible place to be because there was about six other people who were interested in what I seemingly was interested in. So,
0: and school was not like your sweet spot.
1: I did not graduate from high school. Mm-hmm. I received an honorary high school diploma later in life, which one of my daughters was there when she was. It was quite a sweet, actually. My mother was there.
0: A kind of vindication.
1: Yeah, a little bit. Yeah. And then I kind of realized how useless it was, dude.
0: Yeah.
1: But I think
0: sweet,
1: they,
0: but useless.
1: You know, if I'm being completely honest, I think they rejigged the numbers a little bit. And they have some new way of calculating the credits, so they're like, actually, you did graduate.
0: They lowered
1: like
0: the bar, yeah.
1: Like 2014 terms or whatever, you're smart as the rest of us or whatever.
0: That's very sad. Yeah.
1: Well, that says a lot about, we probably shouldn't wade into that subject.
0: Yeah.
1: Anyway.
0: But let me ask you also, because your family's
1: Let's cut that
0: Finnish.
1: Part out, shall we?
0: No. Listen. We'll figure it all out.
1: All right. But
0: your family's. Let's follow up on that a little bit here.
1: Sure.
0: Instead, your family's from Finland.
1: They are.
0: And so, when you were a kid, you spent some time in Finland with all your cousins.
1: I did. I spent a lot of time there. My mother's from Finland.
0: Yeah.
1: My mother actually was Miss Finland in like 19 something.
0: Wow.
1: That was like the least impressive thing about my mom's life.
0: Yeah.
1: For the record, but anyway. She moved to Canada, and she raised my siblings and I as a single mother. And we grew up pretty humble, pretty meager, you know, more than most and less than most. So I don't know how you say it. But anyway, they used to call it poor, but we don't say poor anymore. You say low income now. I don't know how you say that. That's the way we grew up.
0: But when you got to Finland and you saw your cousins.
1: But I was getting to that.
0: Yeah.
1: Before you started talking.
0: Yeah, right. I was trying to save you.
1: I know. I was wading into some dark territory.
0: Yeah.
1: Anyway, all that to say was that my mother sort of figured out it was cheaper to fly me by myself to Finland than to pay for childcare or like summer camp or whatever.
0: Yeah.
1: So on the last day of school, she would send me on a plane. At that point, you know, parents were a little bit different back then. They would ship their children off internationally unsupervised. And I loved it. I got to go in the cockpit back then, and they would give you endless ice cream and stuff. And I had a little special hat that I wore. And so as like an eight-year-old, I would just go to Finland for 2 months.
0: The international aspect must have been cool, though, because when you came back to your armpit of Canada town as an eight-year-old, having spent a couple months in Finland, you knew some tricks. You knew some things that your buddies didn't know. You were exposed to different things. And
1: maybe. I don't know. I mean, it's so easy as an adult to sort of decide what the narrative of your life is. Because you can decide, it can be whatever you want it to be, you know? And I could decide that my story is a tragedy or it's some sort of triumph. I rose from the ashes or something, you know? I'm sure I had so many advantages because of that. But I don't know if I was ever really aware of them. And I'm probably still trying to figure that out as an adult and will be for my whole life, you know? So
0: I noticed you do have an appreciation for, if not a fascination, with ice cream. So that may have started in
1: Finland. That's kind of why we moved to Nova Scotia, frankly. Yeah. They have this very special ice cream out there called Privateer's Bounty. And I was telling my friends in Toronto about this ice cream. Nobody seemed to care all that much. But anyway, eventually we entered in some real estate situations and we sold our house and we moved out there. And I went up to the corner store and I said, "Do you have any Privateer's Bounty?" And the guy said, "I think we have some in the back somewhere." And he went in the back and he says, "It's not very popular. You can just have whatever's left." And he had this big bucket. I ran home. I decanted it into these smaller vessels. And I was phoning people in Toronto trying to tell them, "They're just giving this stuff away. You guys gotta get out here. The houses are cheap. It's insane.
0: Ice cream's free.
1: It's crazy. If you know, most of you work from home. Just come live in Halifax and do it.
0: Yeah.
1: Come on."
0: I love Halifax, actually. Yeah, I hitchhiked there when I was 17 years old and found myself falling in with some like street musicians and was offered a spot on a Canadian television show.
1: Which one?
0: I have no idea.
1: Don Messer's Jubilee?
0: Could have easily been Don Messer's Jubilee, but when they found out I wasn't Canadian, the offer was rescinded.
1: Well, we have a lot of Canadian content laws that
0: exactly.
1: prohibit guys like you.
0: I realized it was affirmative action of
1: coming
0: one kind
1: in and taking
0: another.
1: Our jobs. Yeah.
0: Yeah. But I did have a wonderful time there. And let me just quickly talk about you made a record. Mm. And to me, this record has a little more of a country vibe. It's maybe just because the pedal steel and the feel of it is it just feels sweet. It has a kind of a sweet vibe to it.
1: Well, I appreciate that. Yeah. I mean, I'm very proud of the songs that kind of put together for this record. But basically, the whole thing kind of came together because, believe it or not, I keep on getting asked to go down to Nashville and write songs for other people. And I'm so terrible at it. I've tried it a couple times. And I enjoyed the experience. I love the songwriting. I love the narrative applications. Like I just love the traditions and all that stuff about country music that we all love. And the timing just felt good. I had done this thing during the lockdown, this sort of virtual album called Live to Tape, where we recorded with musicians all over the world, and one of them was a Nashville session.
0: Yeah.
1: And at that point, I decided that I'm going to employ some serious age discrimination when I make my next record. And I told my manager, I only want to work with people who are in their 70s or older. And it's getting harder to do that. Anyway,
0: there's a kind of a narrow window that... You know,
1: as you can tell, I'm not prepared to talk about or promote this record at all. We just decided yesterday, you know what? Who cares? Let's just play some new songs.
0: Yeah.
1: We've never played any of these tunes since I recorded them. So we're going to see what happens. But anyway, I recorded Nashville with Octogenarians. And if you like slow, sort of boring music, then there's some of it coming out. And I hope you'll enjoy it.
0: I called it sweet. Called it sweet. Yeah, it's got a sweetness to it.
1: Absolutely.
0: Yeah.
1: Absolutely.
0: We have a lot more music to get to, and
1: I should probably stop talking. Frankly,
0: I think we're gonna play.
1: Let's do it. Let's try a new one.
0: All right, let's hear some more music. Welcome back, Bahamas.
1: All right, the song's about ice cream.

0: Thank you.
1: That's Bahamas. A.B. Yerman, along with Felicity Williams and Robin Dan and the E-Tones, Braxton Kahn, Eric Moon, Kevin Johnson, Cooper Dickerson on the steel. They'll be back to play some more music later on in the show.
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0: I'm Nick Forster. You are listening to E-Town. Bahamas is going to be back. They'll be back later on to play some more music. Coming up, Jess Williamson is here, really talented singer and songwriter, originally from Texas. She's going to be out to play some songs from her newest record, which is called Time Ain't Accidental. I was talking about the wildfire season getting longer and more widespread. And of course, it is scary and destructive, and it's a byproduct of climate crisis. But I figured we'd also learn a little bit about it. So I asked an expert, and we have one. Rod Moraga has been working in natural resource management for over 30 years. He was the CEO of Anchor Point Group Wildfire Consulting, focused on fire behavior modeling and forest management. He's a former ranger supervisor, forest and fire ecologist, and prescribed fire manager. He serves as operations chief and on the Rocky Mountain Complex Incident Management Team as a fire behavior analyst. He's also a volunteer firefighter with the Left Hand Fire Protection District. Please welcome to E-Town, Rod Moraga. Welcome, Rod. Thanks for joining us. You got a degree in forestry from Rutgers, is that right?
1: I got a degree in forestry, but between my junior and senior year, I did an internship out here on the White River. And without me knowing, when you sign up to be a forest technician, it actually means you're going to be a firefighter. So I actually got into firefighting without wanting to.
0: Wow. And
1: that changed my path because, as it were, the 88 Yellowstone fires were happening that summer. And so we talked a lot about letting things burn, and that changed my career path completely into fire ecology and, and fire modeling and fire behavior.
0: And And I imagine the fundamentals are pretty much the same. We've got, you know, dry forests, and lightning strikes have been happening for millions of years. But what, in your mind, are the big drivers that have changed things lately?
1: Well, one, there's houses in the way now.
0: Right.
1: Obviously, the development into the forests and around the forests, and not just forests, obviously, all vegetation types. Most ecosystems in the world are fire dependent. They just have different cycles.
0: Meaning it's better for them when there's burning from time to time.
1: Absolutely. Yeah. They need fire in order to invigorate and grow and stay as healthy ecosystems.
0: Huh. That's interesting. And I guess the other thing that's changed is...
1: Well, the climate has definitely changed the way our seasons go as far as fire seasons. You know, they've extended our seasons no matter what happens. Because right now we've got a lot of rain here locally. That means more vegetation, but all that vegetation goes dormant. And then we have a fall fire season.
0: So. Yeah. Now, speaking of houses in fire-prone areas, you lost your house to a wildfire.
1: I did. Yeah, I lost my house in the Four Mile Fire in 2010.
0: Yeah. And so you're a guy who knows all about it. So are there things looking back that you woulda, shoulda, coulda?
1: You know, the word irony comes to mind.
0: Yeah.
1: yes, I was an expert in these things, and yet my home did burn. And that speaks to the change. I did all of your typical defensible space things that need to be done. But defensible space, for those of you who don't know what it is, but the idea is to mitigate or reduce some of the vegetation around your property in order to reduce the intensity of the fire. Not put it out, not stop it, but reduce the intensity, which gives the opportunity for firefighters to make a stand at your house. Well, that was a great model in the old days when it was one or maybe five houses being threatened. But the issue we have now is that the way these fires are burning now so intensely, we'll have 1,000 homes threatened at once.
0: Yeah.
1: So defensible space isn't enough if no one is there to put the fire out. So.
0: Yeah. So it sounds a little hopeless, like there's not really that much you can do to this natural cycle.
1: Well, so, there is.
0: Yeah.
1: There is.
0: Let me ask you what that is.
1: Okay. Thank you for asking. So I think there's different levels. Okay. So if you're already here, you've already got a property, then the best thing you can do is harden the home. And what we mean by that is fire-resistant construction. There's just some materials that are far better than others in terms of how they're going to withstand heat and embers. But I think bigger picture, we have to start thinking about zoning and planning.
0: Right.
1: That's the place where it starts. We need to not build in really fire-prone areas.
0: Yeah. I don't want to think of it as being futile because I'm still committed to it and have been for decades, but I still feel like it's important to think about our carbon footprints and just like imagine ways in which we might be able to live a little lighter on the planet. What do you think?
1: Absolutely. Yes, I rode my bike here.
0: Yeah. Oh, cool.
1: You know, we have to change our attitude towards this because nature will always try to find balance, and that's not always pretty. In our time scale, it's pretty abrupt and harsh. So the things we're seeing, all these natural hazard events, are just the way of nature trying to get itself back to balance. And if we want it to subside, we're going to have to do something about it.
0: Something dramatic, yeah. If anybody's listening and they want to see for themselves ways that they can be smarter about this kind of stuff, is there a website, any place they can go, or are there resources that are easily available?
1: Firewise.org would be a good national website that has a lot of good information. Locally, either the State Forest Service or the Division of Fire Prevention and Control.
0: In each state has one?
1: Pretty much, yeah.
0: Firewise.org was the first one?
1: Yes.
0: Great. Well, listen, I appreciate sharing your information and your expertise, but almost more than that, I really appreciate the fact that you're a firefighter. You're out there, you know, I mean, I'm sure you have many harrowing tales to tell about fires that grew around you that you didn't expect.
1: There's been a few close calls, but...
0: Yeah. Well, listen, we all benefit from guys like you out there willing to fight these fires, so I thank you for that as well.
1: Thank you.
0: Rod Moraga, thanks so much for being here.
1: Thanks.
0: As I mentioned, we're going to have more music from Bahamas before long. Right now, I want to tell you that Jess Williamson is here. She grew up in Texas. She got started making music when she was in college at UT in Austin. She started out by taking banjo lessons and having her own radio show. So those are not typical beginning stories, origin stories. Then she moved to New York to study photography at Parsons. She put her first band together there and then moved back to Texas, eventually moved to LA. Kind of brought her to where she is now, having just released a beautiful record, her fifth studio record. She too put out an album just in 2020, just when she couldn't tour behind it, but now she's got another one. This one is called Time Ain't Accidental. Really happy she's here. Please welcome to E-Town for her first visit, Jess Williamson.
2: Thanks so much. I'm gonna do a song for y'all off my record that came out in May of 2020. The record's called Sorceress, and this song is called Wind on 10.

Thank you so much. I had a new record come out. It's called Time Ain't Accidental. And I'm going to do a song from that album for y'all now. This one's called God and Everything.

0: Jess Williamson, welcome to E-Town.
1: Thank you.
0: Yeah.
1: This is so cool. Thanks for having me.
0: Yeah. Well, we want to get to know you a little bit. It seems like this moment is, you know, it's your fifth record, but it seems like now people are kind of noticing, like, you know, great press and Rolling Stone and all this stuff. It's like Jess Williamson's arrived.
1: That's so sweet. Thank you.
0: Yeah.
1: Well, it didn't help putting out a record in the middle of COVID.
0: No.
1: My last one kind of flew under the radar.
0: Yeah.
1: Just wasn't a convenient time for new music.
0: I don't know. I want to say that your previous record, Sorceress, wasn't apologetic, but it was tender in certain ways that felt like maybe it was almost a breakup record or something like that. Mm-hmm. But is that fair? I don't know.
1: No, I love this. It's true. I mean, that record was written kind of in the last gasps of a relationship. And then by the time the record came out, the relationship was over and it was COVID. And I was kind of faced with like lockdown and being single for the first time in so long, being really heartbroken and also bummed that I was having to cancel all my tours. Yeah. And
0: that sounds like good song fodder.
1: Exactly.
0: Yeah.
1: Yeah. Yeah. So then I had nothing but time and like a lot of inspiration.
0: Yeah.
1: And I was really motivated to just write a lot of songs.
0: Yeah. And I guess I wanted, you know, want to know, when you were there and stuck in LA, did you feel the difference between being alone and being lonely? Did you like make that distinction?
1: What was cool about that time is I realized that if I embraced the solitude, it wasn't so lonely, really. You know, yeah. I think the anxiety, thinking that you're going to be lonely, is actually worse than the reality of just being by yourself.
0: Yeah.
1: And, you know, I should say I wasn't always alone. I had a couple other friends that were in my pod that also lived by themselves. You know, the other single people kind of all found each other a little bit. So I had, you know, a couple of friends I would go on walks with and stuff like that.
0: Did you eventually do like dating apps and stuff like
1: that? Yes.
0: You did.
1: Yeah. Yeah. I mean, I'd never done that before. And then.
0: Neither have I, actually.
1: I mean, it was, you know, it's funny. That was also good song fodder. So,
0: Yeah. Talking about fires, was it Tinder? Was that the one you're using?
1: Very brief.
0: Yeah, okay.
1: That was the scary one.
0: Yeah. Anyway, I do want to ask you about how the early you, when you're a college kid, and you were drawn to the banjo. Like, what made you find the banjo as your instrument for self-expression?
1: When I was in college, a friend of mine had a house show, and this local Austin guy named Ralph White played, and he plays the banjo. And I'd never seen it played that way. He has this incredible style. It's really unique to him. And I was enraptured by that. And the next day, Googled like banjo lessons in Austin.
0: Wow.
1: And found this place, South Austin Music.
0: Yeah,
1: it's a music store.
0: Yeah.
1: And found my teacher, Eddie Collins. And it was really affordable. And like, to my surprise, he had an opening and I just showed up and started taking lessons.
0: Yeah. So you showed up in New York City going to Parsons and studying photography with the banjo in hand.
1: I know. It's pretty funny.
0: Yeah.
1: I was like a fish out of water.
0: In a way, but it's also sort of like the hippest hipster in Brooklyn would probably be doing that.
1: There's such a history of folk music in New York too, you know?
0: That's where I come from. And yeah, that's how I got exposed to folk music and
1: that's cool.
0: All that stuff. Well, the journey continues, and now you went out to L.A., now you're back in Marfa.
1: Well, I'm splitting time between L.A. and Marfa, Texas now.
0: Yeah,
1: yeah.
0: And Marfa's a super art-centric town.
1: Yeah.
0: It's kind of an island unto itself, isn't
1: Absolutely.
0: It?
1: Absolutely. People that live there call it like being on the island.
0: Yeah.
1: And when you got to get out of town, you got to get off the island every now and then.
0: Yeah. And so when you normally tour, are you touring with a band? Or
1: Yeah, I'm just about to wrap up a little over three-week tour with my band.
0: Yeah.
1: Yeah.
0: Well, we don't have your band with us this week, but we have our band.
1: I know, it's awesome.
0: So we should eventually play some music together.
1: I would love to.
0: Welcome back to E-Town, Jess Williamson.
1: Thanks. this next one is another one off my new record, and it's called Hunter.

0: as Jess Williamson from Texas and Los Angeles. Time Made Accidental is your new record, along with E-Tones. Jess Williamson will be back at the very end of the show. We've got more music coming up from Bahamas after a short break.
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I'm Nick Forster. I want to say hello to our listeners who are hearing E-Town right now on stations like KROV in Oroville, California, on WKZE in Red Hook and throughout the Hudson Valley, and on KMSU in Mankato, Minnesota. 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Okay, we learned a little bit about Fire. We learned a little about Jess Williamson, who's kind of new. We got to revisit with Afy and decide exactly where the interest in ice cream comes from. We can each draw our own conclusions about that. But the songs are strong, and we're glad we got more coming. Would you please welcome back to the stage Bahamas?

And so, you know, I like to evolve as a songwriter. We're going to do a song now about gelato and bring the band out. It's pretty strong. You really just give me a whole thing to run with here, at the risk of ruining the whole show.

0: Thanks so much.
1: This one's just about trying to put love out in the world. Here it goes.

0: Thanks so much.
1: That's Bahamas. Aiden Yerbanen along with Felicity Williams and Robin Dan, plus the house band, B-Tones, Braxton Kahn, Eric Moon on the keys, Kevin Johnson on the bass, newcomer Cooper Dickerson on the pedal steel. The record is called Bootcut. We're going to do one more song and get everybody out here on stage to do this last number for you. I want to thank all our guests, of course, Jess Williamson coming in from Texas via South Dakota on her way to LA. Thanks to Bahamas coming from Canada at the end of their tour. Thanks to the E-Tones. Thanks to Rod Mraga for coming and helping us learn more about the intensity of fires and how they happen and what we can do about them if we can. Thanks to the house band and to Helen Forster. Thanks to our engineers and our volunteers. Thanks to all of you for being a part of the audience this week. We're going to leave you with a song that was written by John Prine and made famous actually by other people. I'm Nick Forster. Hope you can be with us next week right here in E-Town.

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1: From the album Collapsed in Sunbeams, the song Hurt from Arlo Parks, 91.3 WYEP, Pittsburgh's independent music source. We were on that side of the pond just before that with the Rolling Stones, a new song from them called In the Stars. New album comes out in about 1 month. Next month, July 10th, Foreign Tongues, the new album from Rolling Stones coming out. Bob Marley began the set, Waiting in Vain. Before that, it was Awesome Live Music with Nick and Helen Forrester, E-Town from Boulder, Colorado. Good morning, I'm Steve Moore, 7:12 a.m. over here at the Community Broadcast Center, 64 degrees. Today, supposed to be sunny, high near 87. In a few minutes, we'll hear from Feeble Little Horse, we'll hear from the Biths, or the Beths, depends on how you like to say it, New Zealand style, or, you know, the Beths, or the Biths. We'll play them, and we're going to get into some Goo Goo Dolls Slide. This is a classic.

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Cam Chambers is a producer, singer, and drummer whose music pulls from soul, hip-hop, jazz, and R&B. While Cajon Concept, the project of singer Ben Orvik, produces catchy indie pop and rock. 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

Elizabeth, Jonathan, Benjamin, and Tristan. All together, they are the Beths. Till My Heart Stops, 91.3 WYEP. Straight Line Was a Lie. Really great release from the band from New Zealand. Goo Goo Dolls before that would slide. 7:22, good morning to you. I'm Steve Morse. 87 degrees today in Pittsburgh and sunny. Going to be a late spring, awesome day. Yeah, the summer solstice, not far off. It's June 13th, second Saturday in June. Way to be up and going. Thanks for listening. On the way, like I said, we'll have Feeble Little Horse. Also, we'll have an artist from Alabama. And we're going to keep the music going here on Pittsburgh's independent music source with a band from Florida, Allman Brothers, Statesboro Blues. Good morning. It's 91.3 WYEP.

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Feeble Little Horse on 91.3 WYEP, Pittsburgh's independent music source. 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Their webpage looks like the internet looked 30, 35 years ago. Nice memories. But also, they're going out on a big tour in July. Some great Pittsburgh music from Feeble Little Horse on Saturday morning here over at the Community Broadcast Center. My Morning Jacket before that, Everyday Magic, crazy breakdowns in that song. Cassius Culpepper from Alabama, singer-songwriter, man of his word. Allman Brothers Band, Statesboro Blues, began the set. Hi, good morning. I'm Steve Morse. Great to be with you, 7 to 10 each Saturday morning over here at the Community Broadcast Center. We'll hear from Jack Johnson in our next set. We got a little bit of WYEP news involving Jack Johnson. Also, if you're curious about any shows coming to town, we got a really great list and it's updated constantly. 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Our next group, Goose, they're playing in November the 19th and 20th at Citizens Live at the Wiley. Here's the song Good to Be from Goose.

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It's like you can hear him calling to you in the way he sings in that song, Hold On, Hourglass, a new one from Devin Gilfillian, 91.3 WIEP, Pittsburgh's independent music source. Time Will Tell, the new album from Devin Gilfillian, comes out final Friday of this month. Jack Johnson, I Got You, just before that, July 3rd, Jack Johnson, playing the Pavilion at Star Lake. We'll talk about a little special WIEP programming note involving Jack Johnson in just a moment. Help Me Mary was from Liz Phair. Goose began the set, Good to Be Goose, playing two shows, Citizens Live at the Wiley in November. 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Jack Johnson going to play Star Lake Amphitheater July 3rd. Jack Johnson has a new documentary film out, Surf Film Music, Tuesday, June 16th, this coming Tuesday, 2:20 p.m., Rosemary interviews Jack Johnson right here on 91.3 WIEP. Rosemary Welsh will be talking with Jack Johnson Tuesday afternoon, 2:20 p.m. right here on 91.3. We're going to hear from J.D. McPherson, but up next, a group that played a really great concert this week here in Pittsburgh, Mount Joy. This one featuring Gigi Perez in the middle.

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An amazing musical story behind Bill Withers' Ain't No Sunshine from Bill Withers on 91.3 WYEP. He was already an aircraft mechanic, a U.S. military veteran. He was in his early 30s and, you know, was working his job and saving his money and recording music on the side. And before you know it, he was working with Booker T. Jones. Amazing voice, Just As I Am, the album from 1971 from Bill Withers. Yeah, it's Pittsburgh's independent music source, 91.3 WYEP. 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And thanks to each WYEP donor and member, fellow music lover in our community of people that just really dig the tunes and everything around them. And the community that love and music makes brings people together. Band from across the pond. Before that, Metric, super catchy song, started the 8 a.m. hour. Victim of Luck, Northside Gal, J.D. McPherson's from Chicago, but we'll just pretend he was singing about someone over here in Pittsburgh. And Mount Joy with Gigi Perez kicked it off in the middle. 8.06 a.m. Hi, good morning. I'm Steve Morse. Love hanging out with you on a Saturday morning, 7 a.m. to 10 a.m. over here at the Community Broadcast Center. Thanks for letting WYEP keep you company. New song from Lucy Dacus. Maybe Lucy Dacus already planted her tomatoes for the year. We'll see. This next song is from a British band called Temples. This song is wild.

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Say, Toro, Toro taxi, see you tomorrow, my son. 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

life's a rollerball. Slipping in the slide.

I heard Joey and Kyle this week discussing if they had put their tomatoes in the ground yet this year. Planting Tomatoes, the song from Lucy Dacus on 91.3 WIEP, Pittsburgh's independent music source. Yeah, it's been a real spring this year. Summer solstice, a little more than a week away. But yeah, this crazy rainstorm that happened here Thursday. Glad you survived that. And the humidity was a lot this week. And but yeah, the spring's been all over the board as far as the weather. Cold nights, chilly days, super hot days. It didn't just go right from winter to summer this year. We certainly are experiencing the spring and the little plants fighting for their lives sometimes in the crazy weather. Dire Straits, nice long jam in there, Skate Away. We heard from Tegan and Sarah, Walking with a Ghost. Temples is the British band that started the set. Jet Stream Heart is the song. The band Temples will have an album coming out last Friday of the month. It's called Bliss. 8:25 a.m. Thanks for letting WIEP keep you company. I'm Steve Morse. Great to be with you. On the way, we're going to hear a track from Brandi Carlile. It was really fun to hear a celebration of her music on the air this past week as part of our Essential Artist series. 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And it's not busy. There's not all kinds of things moving all over the screen. And there's not all kinds of interruptions when you enjoy the stuff at WIEP.org. It's just the stuff, the art, the people. Up next, Vince Staples. Saw him way back in the day when there was the Altar Bar. Remember that one? Vince Staples has a new album out called Crybaby. This song's called White Flag.

0: Hello, hello again, family, friends, and kin. It's your girl, Clara Kent, and it's a Freedom Day celebration this Friday. In honor of Juneteenth, WIP will recognize the musical contributions of African-American artists and other musicians from all over the African diaspora. 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

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June 27th, music starts at 4 p.m. Shenley Plaza, Oakland. That looks like a lot of fun to me. Sounds like a lot of fun, too. Hi, I'm Steve Morse. Good morning. We're going to hear a new song from Beck in a little bit, where he kind of channels his sea change blue moon phase. Up next, Feist, My Moon, My Man.

Life on the Run is the latest from Brandi Carlile on 91.3 WYEP. Tom Petty, just before that, Won't Back Down. Sierra Sellers in the set with Accidents, that one featuring Cam Chambers. Vince Staples started it off, new one called White Flag. Good morning. Hi, I'm Steve Morse. Hey, June 27th, 2 weeks from now, the WYEP Summer Music Fest. Cam Chambers, who is on that song with Sierra Sellers. Cam Chambers is playing Cajon Concept.

0: Here's the latest concert spotlight on WYEP. 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

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It's 91.3 WIEP, Pittsburgh's independent music source. 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John Prine in there. Hello in there. I could listen to John Prine all day. There's been many days I've done exactly that. Feist began the set, My Moon, My Man. You ever curious about what we play? Visit WIEP.org/playlist. It's updated constantly, and you can search lots of ways. I'm Steve Morse. 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Bright, sunny, pleasant Saturday morning here in Pittsburgh after a very humid, up and down, stormy, crazy week. Hope you're doing well. It's Arts Fest weekend here in Pittsburgh. Last weekend, so much fun with Pride celebrations and also Arts Fest. We'll talk more about those things as we continue. Sean Fogarty's in at 10 Saturdays with Sean. A lot of good music to look forward to. So thanks for letting WIEP keep you company. Here's the Black Crowes, Pharmacy Chronicles.

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Kels, K-E-L-S. Gone is the song. It's 91.3 WYEP. Kels is up on the WYEP YouTube page and at WYEP.org. Kels did a live and direct session in the performance space here at the Community Broadcast Center recently, and it was great, and a really great talk with Joey and Kels. Kels coming back to play Pittsburgh, Thunderbird Music Hall, June 25th. More details, WYEP.org/concerts. In Excess before that with The One Thing. Great to be with you on a Saturday morning. Hi, I'm Steve Morris. Arts Fest Saturday. WYEP welcomes the Dollar Bank Three Rivers Arts Festival for its final two nights at Arts Landing, produced by the Pittsburgh Cultural Trust. Trombonist Delfio Marsalis will headline with the Uptown Jazz Orchestra tonight at 7:30 p.m. Tomorrow, Joan Osborne will close out the festival. Learn more at traf.trustarts.org. WYEP here for you all the time. 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Thanks so much. Great to be in this music-loving community with you. I'm Steve Morse. Coming up in just a few minutes, a new Canadian singer-songwriter with a really catchy song. Casey Musgraves is up next. Casey Musgraves playing PPG Paints Arena September 8th. Here's her song, The Architect.

0: YEP's Summer Music Festival is coming up on Saturday, June 27th. The music kicks off at Schenley Plaza at 4 p.m. with opening performances from two Pittsburgh artists, Cam Chambers and Cajon Concept. Cam Chambers is a producer, singer, and drummer whose music pulls from soul, hip-hop, jazz, and R&B. While Cajon Concept, the project of singer Ben Orvik, produces catchy indie pop and rock. The festival lineup also features Michigander, Rat Boys, and Joby Riccio. 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

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Just before that, the Bodines, Closer to Free. Casey Musgraves with the architect Casey Musgraves, coming to play the hockey arena for a concert in September. 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Also, we revel in some old favorites together. We're here for you all the time. And tonight, definitely a deep dive into the blues. Rhett Witherspoon here at 5 with Big Time Blues. 9 o'clock, Rob O'Friel gets you rolling and tumbling. WYEP here for you with great music all the time. 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A new song from Brother Wallace coming up. Otis Redding right now.

0: WYEP is coming to your neighborhood with free live music this summer. 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

That's Brother Wallace, the song You're the Man, 91.3 WYEP. Brother Wallace has spent time in Kirk Franklin's band. Brother Wallace, a soul gospel musician from West Point, Georgia. Yeah, some new music here on a new day. Just before that, First Aid Kit, My Silver Lining. We heard from King Tough. Yeah, Kyle from Vermont. King Tough, Twisted on a Train. Otis Redding started the set sitting on the dock of the bay. 9:36 a.m. Hi, good morning. I'm Steve Morris. Yeah, it's great to discover new music together. Our local 913 live and direct this month is Tori Silver. It's happening this Tuesday on WYEP, a live and direct session with Tori Silver, our local 913 Artist of the Month for June. 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Totally different than all week so far here in Pittsburgh. Today, sunny, high near 87. Tonight, cloudy, low around 64. Tomorrow, looks like showers and thunderstorms, it says, high near 81. But let's enjoy today first. Lots of great tunes to enjoy. Sean Fogarty's coming in at 10, Saturdays with Sean. Before then, we'll have a new one from Kurt Vile. Up next, Biba Doobie with the Marias. All I Did Was Dream of You.

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Keep your ears out for new songs like I Can Take the Sun Out of the Sky by Bridget Calls Me Baby. 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And Life on the Run by Brandi Carlile.

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Drawing on some of their earlier sounds, maybe Bleachers there with the song You and Forever. It's 91.3 WYEP, Pittsburgh's independent music source. The song Thank You by Dido. Are you a stand for that song? Yes, that one was the one sampled by Eminem. Nick Lowe in there, half a boy, half a man, half something else. No, only two halves. Biba Doobie in there, All I Did Was Dream of You. 9:52 a.m., way to be up and going on a Saturday. Thanks for letting WYEP keep you company. It's here all the time with great tunes. Thanks to listeners, donors, members. It's a great community resource. Join WYEP for a Freedom Day celebration this Friday. 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We'll have all black artists starting at 6 a.m. Friday, and then 4 p.m. special edition. Clara Kent coming in with a four-hour Juneteenth episode of More Bounce. This Friday, we're celebrating Juneteenth right here on 91.3 WYEP. Sean Fogarty's in next, Saturdays with Sean. I'm Steve Morse. Have a great sunny Saturday. Here's a new song. It's a really good one. Kurt Vile doing some crazy blues rapping in here, Chance to Bleed.

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Queen of Soul on WYEP, Pittsburgh's independent music source. That's, of course, The Wait from 1970. At the time, it was Aretha Franklin's 16th album and had a little help on that whole album from session man Duane Allman. It's quite a session guy to have on your album. Death Cab for Cutie's latest, Riptides. It's from the forthcoming album, I Built You a Tower. Sean Fogarty, good morning to you and welcome. This is WYEP, Pittsburgh's independent music source. Going to be here until 2 p.m. You're looking for music? Well, came to the right place. I'm the guy that's got music. I've got something for you from Bruce Springsteen, the latest from Alabama Shakes, a new one from Paul McCartney, teams up with a guy he's known for years named Ringo Starr. And we'll also hear a new one from U2. All of that on the way here at WYEP. We deliver the goods. You want to hear something familiar, an old favorite, or perhaps discover some new sounds, or maybe both. How about this from Sun Little, the new album called City Folk, just a few weeks old. This one's called Whip the Wind.

0: Hello, hello again, family, friends, and kin. It's your girl, Clara Kent, and it's a Freedom Day celebration this Friday. In honor of Juneteenth, WIEP will recognize the musical contributions of African-American artists and other musicians from all over the African diaspora. We'll have all Black artists starting at 6 a.m. and at 4 p.m. join me, Clara Kent, for a four-hour Juneteenth episode of More Bounce. 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

It's Alabama Shake's new song, American Dream, here on WYEP, Pittsburgh's independent music source. Alabama Shake's poised to take the stage early this evening at Bonnaroo down in Tennessee, the festival. Those guys took a hiatus in 2018 and haven't been at Bonnaroo since that, since before they took the hiatus. So it's been more than 10 years since Alabama Shakes has been on that stage. So good for them. Bruce Springsteen in front of that. We got so much to get to. Old favorites and, of course, discover some new songs. U2 on the way with a new one. The Go-Go's coming up shortly. Michigander going to be headlining the WYEP Summer Music Festival later this month. We'll get to all of that coming your way. You can't get much better than Paul McCartney, who incidentally was on the Bonnaroo stage a couple of years ago and played a fantastic set, arguably the best set of music of any living songwriter between Beatles songs, solo stuff, and Wings tunes. It was a pretty good set of songs, but he's about to add, or he just added a few new songs to that amazing repertoire of his. The new album from Paul McCartney, The Boys of Dungeon Lane. A lot of looking back, and he brings some help, including Ringo Starr on this one called Home to Us.

0: Here's the latest concert spotlight on WYEP. 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
1: Sunny War is a great songwriter. She'll host an intimate performance at the Warhol Theater June 16th.
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0: New from U2, that one's called Scars. You're on WYEP, Pittsburgh's independent music source. Got two EPs out, the first of which was released in February, and that's where that tune comes from. Toad the Wet Sprocket and Best Coast in there as well. Sean Fogarty with you today. Glad you dropped by. We got music, old and new. Going to hear from Michigander in a few minutes. Yola, and do one from Francis of Delirium. How about this from John Mayer? His fourth album was called Battle Studies, but this past week, his first album celebrated its 25th anniversary. His very first debut album is 25 years old as of 5 days ago. Here's something from his fourth album here at WYEP.
1: Who says I can't get stoned? Turn off the lights and the telephone. Me in my house alone. Who says I can't get stoned? Says I can't be free.

0: It's WYEP City Guide, presented in collaboration with Pittsburgh Downtown Partnership, giving you a brief look at what's happening around the city. The Dollar Bank Three Rivers Arts Festival runs Thursday through Sunday this week, concluding with a music performance from Joan Osborne. Next Thursday, the August Wilson African American Cultural Center hosts Intermission, an artful networking series starting at 6 p.m. with music and gallery tours. And next Saturday at 10 a.m., River Life's Shore Thing presents a jazz performance from Howie Alexander on the Allegheny River. More details at WYEP.org/cityguide.
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That's Yola, a couple of years old, that song, I Don't Want to Lie, here on WYEP, Pittsburgh's independent music source, Michigander with Freaking Out. That's a new song that'll be on the new album that comes out July the 31st called Over Before You Know It. And we all know that Michigander is headlining the WYEP Summer Music Festival later this month. That happens June the 27th. It's free and open to the public and outdoors. We can't wait to see you all there. Speaking of free and open to the public, WYEP welcomes the Dollar Bank Three Rivers Arts Festival for its final two nights at Arts Landing, produced by the Pittsburgh Cultural Trust. Trombonist Delfio Marsalis will headline the Uptown Jazz Orchestra at 7:30 tomorrow. Joan Osborne will close the festival. 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Here's something from Francis of Delirium, Little Black Dress.

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Wow, that's Tedeschi Trucks Band new song, Future Soul. Those guys are going to be coming to town in October to play a gig over at the new venue, Citizens Live at the Wiley. How do you think that song's going to sound played live? Because I think they wrote it to play it live. It sounds fantastic. Glad to bring that to you with member support. It's WYEP. It's Pittsburgh's independent music source. Speaking of live music, Jack Johnson is set to play Starlake Amphitheater July the 3rd, and in preparation for the visit, Rosemary Welsh talked with Jack about his show and about the new documentary film, Surf Film Music. Jack shares memories of his early forays into music, film, and surfing, and talks about the importance of family life. It happens Tuesday, June the 16th at 2:20 p.m. It's a chat with Jack Johnson on 91.3 WYEP. Looking forward to that. New sounds from Houndmouth. Old sounds, or not old, but classic sounds of Joni Mitchell coming your way. Here's one from an artist who's been around for a while, but you might not be familiar with the work of Panda Bear, along with Sonic Boom. These two have made a record before, so this is the second album of music they've made. It comes out on the 10th of July, called A Question of When. And here's the title cut from Panda Bear with Sonic Boom.

WYEP's Summer Music Festival is coming up on Saturday, June 27th. The music kicks off at Schenley Plaza at 4 p.m. with opening performances from two Pittsburgh artists, Cam Chambers and Cajon Concept. Cam Chambers is a producer, singer, and drummer whose music pulls from soul, hip-hop, jazz, and R&B. While Cajon Concept, the project of singer Ben Orvik, produces catchy indie pop and rock. The festival lineup also features Michigander, Rat Boys, and Joby Riccio. 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

Well, that's brand new from Houndmouth here on WYEP. Tiger Blood is the name of the song from the forthcoming album Lordy that comes out July the 10th. Matthew Sweet's Sick of Myself in front of that. So much to get to. We got something from Fruition that's brand new. Also going to hear from two of the artists that will be appearing at the WYEP Summer Music Festival later this month, and Elvis Costello also ahead. Stick around. This is WYEP, Pittsburgh's independent music source. Back in January of this year, there was a whole bunch of articles in Mojo magazine about Joni Mitchell, and there was a whole several pages, several thousand words about the making of her classic album, her sixth album, Court and Spark. It's worth the read. It's crazy how much stuff happened as they were making the Court and Spark album. Here's one of the tracks from that classic LP.

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Well, that song is by Fruition. It's called Oh Well here on WYEP, Pittsburgh's independent music source. Those guys are going to drop by Pittsburgh for a neighborhood concert series show in mid-August. And if you can't wait that long, and, you know, who knows why that would be, but they will be in Grove City, I think 10 days before they're here in Pittsburgh to play a show. So if you want to head up 79, you're welcome to do that, although they will be here for a free show later in the month. Brooke Annabelle with Be Around. Now, a couple days ago, Brooke Annabelle dropped by the WYEP studios for a live and direct session. And if you missed that, you can revisit that chat and visit from Brooke Annabelle at WYEP.org. I'm Sean Fogarty. We got something from Elvis Costello on the way. A couple of artists that are going to be coming to the WYEP Summer Music Festival to play on June the 27th, one of them is Joby Riccio, and this is the new song, Love of the Song.

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2: It's harder to rewind than to see at the same time. 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

That's Robert Plant, Alison Krauss from their second album, Raise the Roof, came out a few years ago. Cajon Concept with I Like You But Don't Talk. That's the work of Ben Orvik and Cajon Concept, one of the acts you'll be able to see at the WYEP Summer Music Festival, June the 27th. Looking forward to that day. Free music out on the lawn in Schenley Plaza in Oakland. Looking forward to that. I'm Sean Fogarty, and this is new from Billy Price. This is I Was a Fool.

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Pittsburgh's independent music source.

Here's my final serenade. Here's a gun and here's a blade. Here's a picture that I saved for too long. Here's my credit card and keys, and the reason I won't find peace.

Linda Ronstadt, music from her fifth album, Heart Like a Wheel, from 1974, and Mumford & Sons' new one, Here, is from Prize Fighters. And those guys will be in town to play Star Lake, the pavilion at Star Lake, on just a few days away, June the 14th. This is Sean Fogarty. It's Saturdays with Sean. Glad to be with you until 2 p.m. We got the Rolling Stones' new song in a couple of minutes. Going to hear from REM from their classic album, Automatic for the People, and a new one from Rostam, who used to be with Vampire Weekend. He's got a solo album out that's terrific called American Stories. We'll hear a track from that in just a couple of minutes. Speaking of new music, Kevin Morby has a eighth record just released a few weeks ago called Little Wide Open. A lot of guests on this record. Aaron Dessner plays a ton of instruments and produces the record. Justin Vernon from Bon Iver is on this record, as is Lucinda Williams. The new one from Kevin Morby. This one's called Javelin on WYEP.

0: Hello, hello again, family, friends, and kin. It's your girl, Clara Kent, and it's a Freedom Day celebration this Friday. In honor of Juneteenth, WIP will recognize the musical contributions of African-American artists and other musicians from all over the African diaspora. We'll have all Black artists starting at 6 a.m. and at 4 p.m. join me, Clara Kent, for a four-hour Juneteenth episode of More Bounce. 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

91.3 WYEP, that's the Rolling Stones' new song, Rough and Twisted. It's on the new album that comes out on July the 10th called Foreign Tongues. Eurythmics checking in with Missionary Man here on WYEP, Pittsburgh's independent music source. I'm Sean Fogarty. We got REM in a couple of minutes. Rostam with a new song off of his new album that's getting really good reviews across the board called American Stories. And we'll hear from the Replacements. Do something from their 1985 album, Tim, in just a few minutes. Grace Potter up right now. This is Love Me Not, a new single on WYEP. When

0: Here's the latest concert spotlight on WYEP. 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

The latest from Rostam with Back of a Truck. The new album is called American Stories. A lot of good songs on that record. He's a songwriter, producer, has written and worked with a lot of other people as well, and is a success in his own right, in addition to his work with Vampire Weekend. REM in there from Automatic for the People fits in the tantrums going back to 2010 with Breaking the Chains of Love. It's Sean Fogarty with you today. Glad to be with you. And WYEP, you can join us for a Freedom Day celebration this coming Friday. In honor of Juneteenth, WYEP will recognize the musical contributions of African-American artists and other musicians from the African diaspora. We'll have all Black artists starting at 6 a.m. and at 4 p.m., Clara Kent presents a four-hour Juneteenth episode of More Bounce. Join us this Friday. Celebrate Juneteenth on WYEP. Looking forward to the additional 2 hours of More Bounce, because 2 hours isn't enough. Four might just do it for me. KT Tunstall up right now. This is from the Drastic Fantastic LP.

WYEP's Summer Music Festival is coming up on Saturday, June 27th. The music kicks off at Schenley Plaza at 4 p.m. with opening performances from two Pittsburgh artists, Cam Chambers and Cajon Concept. Cam Chambers is a producer, singer, and drummer whose music pulls from soul, hip-hop, jazz, and R&B. While Cajon Concept, the project of singer Ben Orvik, produces catchy indie pop and rock. The festival lineup also features Michigander, Rat Boys, and Joby Riccio. 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

It's Molly Tuttle with the Highway Nose here on WYEP. About a year ago, or sometime last summer, I can't remember which, it was a Saturday, I was here, ran into Molly Tuttle because she was doing a live and direct session here. You can find that if you want to hear it at WYEP.org. Noah Kahn's Doors is in there as well, his new album, The Great Divide. He's touring in support of it, going to be in Pittsburgh on July the 3rd to play PNC Park. And The Replacements, Left of the Dials from 1985. Their album was called Tim. My name is Sean. Does that confuse you at all? Well, it shouldn't. My name is Sean Fogarty, going to be here till 2 p.m. This is Reliable Child. The new song is from last year's, it's a holdover from last year. It's called A Big River.

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That's Rat Boys with The World So Madly. It's new on WYEP from the album Singing to an Empty Chair, which is getting rave reviews. I've seen that on some best of lists from 2026. And those guys will be at the summer WYEP Summer Music Festival. That's later this month, June the 27th, just a couple of weeks away. What are you going to do that day? Will you be there? Because I'll be there. I want to see you there at the WYEP Summer Music Festival. Roxy Music's classic, More Than This, in front of that. We got the Cranberries in a couple of minutes, Bob Marley and the Wailers, a new one from Casey Musgraves, and so much more. This is WYEP, Pittsburgh's independent music source. And here's one from...

WYEP is coming to your neighborhood with free live music this summer. Join us throughout the season for performances from The Wood Brothers, Devin Gilfillian, Fruition, and more with WYEP's Neighborhood Concert Series. The next show is Friday, July 10th with The Heavy Heavy and MT Jones at South Park Amphitheater in partnership with the Allegheny County Summer Concert Series. 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

The new record from Low Cut Connie is called Living in the USA. It comes out July the 3rd. It's a great day to be putting out an album if it's called Living in the USA. Those guys will also be blowing through Pittsburgh to play Mr. Smalls in October. And if you didn't know, wow, Low Cut Connie's playing Pittsburgh, I got to be at that show. And you didn't know about it, WYEP.org/concerts. That's where you go to find out all the shows that are coming to Pittsburgh. The Cranberries with Zombie from 1994 in there as well. We got so much to get to. Casey Musgraves, Iron and Wine, and Big Star coming up shortly. Meantime, this Tuesday on WYEP, it's a live and direct session with Tori Silver, our local 91.3 artist for June. 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Here's something from Bob Marley and the Wailers. This is early work from those guys, 1976, from the Rastaman Vibration.

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And Life on the Run by Brandi Carlile.

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New sounds on WYEP from Josiah and the Bonnevilles. That one is called Going Gone. It's off the band's fourth album called As Is. Josiah and the Bonnevilles is the work of Josiah Lemming, Nashville-based, been around for a couple of years. The new album, as I said, is their fourth. Iron and Wine in front of that, Casey Musgrave's new one, Dry Spell, is from Middle of Nowhere, her new record. Casey Musgrave's going to be coming back to Pittsburgh in September to play a gig over there at the PPG Paints Arena. It's Sean Fogarty. Glad to have you with me. This is member-supported music, and this is new from Sam Fender, who teamed up with Olivia Dean on the new one, Rain Me In.

0: Hello, hello again, family, friends, and kin. It's your girl, Clara Kent, and it's a Freedom Day celebration this Friday. In honor of Juneteenth, WIP will recognize the musical contributions of African-American artists and other musicians from all over the African diaspora. We'll have all Black artists starting at 6 a.m. and at 4 p.m. join me, Clara Kent, for a four-hour Juneteenth episode of More Bounce. 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

The Kooks, that song Naive is from the album Inside In, Inside Out from 2006. Clover County with something from their album Finer Things. Big star classic September Girls is from 1974. So glad you came by. You came for music and I delivered. I'm glad to be able to do that for you. It's the highlight of my whole week is the being here with you. Hope you'll stay tuned. Rosemary's up next. Blues starts at 5. Let's get things rolling with this new one from Modest Mouse. The new album, An Eraser and a Maze, is out. Modest Mouse touring, going to be in Pittsburgh on October the 10th. Here's one from the new album called Picking Dragon's Pockets.

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Sly and the Family Stone with Everyday People and Pittsburgh Band 957 with Call Me. Hey, good afternoon. I'm Rosemary. This is WYEP, and I'm glad you're choosing this independent public radio station, your independent source for great music. I got a ton of great music. And since we just heard from a local band, I want to point out that on Tuesday night, WYEP is bringing you a live and direct session with Tori Silver. 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Tune in at 7 for some songs from the new album, In Through the Front with Lasers, and a conversation with Joyce Behar. And you can find out about Tori Silver and all the Pittsburgh artists we've highlighted so far at WYEP.org/local913. Well, I thought I'd bring you something from a band that's playing in town tonight at the Thunderbird. This is the band Deer Tick. They have a new release called Coin-O-Matic. This is Mary Singletary.

0: Here's the latest concert spotlight on WYEP. 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
0: 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Zach Keim, WYEP's 2025 Local Artist of the Year, brings a mix of folk and rock Friday at 7 p.m. Details at summersounds.com.

Jack White is going to play Citizens Live at the Wiley November 12th. That's G.O.D. and the Broken Ribs. We heard Fleetwood Mac going back to Rumors for You Make Love and Fun. Deer Tick are tonight in town at the Thunderbird. I'm Rosemary. This is WYEP. Thank you so much for joining me. WYEP welcomes the Dollar Bank 3 Rivers Arts Festival for its final two nights at Arts Landing, produced by the Pittsburgh Cultural Trust. Trombonist Delphio Marcellus will headline with the Uptown Jazz Orchestra at 7:30 tonight, and then tomorrow it's Joan Osborne closing out the festival. You can learn more at traf.trustarts.org. And I don't know if you've been to Arts Landing yet, but it's gorgeous. It's a great place to see a show. And if you have kids, there's a beautiful playground for them. We're going to hear now from a young singer-songwriter out of Boston. Her name is Bebe Stockwell, and this is called When You Know.

YEP's Summer Music Festival is coming up on Saturday, June 27th. The music kicks off at Schenley Plaza at 4 p.m. with opening performances from two Pittsburgh artists, Cam Chambers and Cajon Concept. Cam Chambers is a producer, singer, and drummer whose music pulls from soul, hip-hop, jazz, and R&B. While Cajon Concept, the project of singer Ben Orvik, produces catchy indie pop and rock. The festival lineup also features Michigander, Rat Boys, and Joby Riccio. 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

Monrovia. This is a guy who is not sure of his birthday or his age because he was raised in a very war-torn Liberia, lost all of his siblings and his parents when he was very young, but he's living in Chattanooga, Tennessee these days. Old Fort Steele Trail, the name of that one. They Might Be Giants did Birdhouse in Your Soul, Father John Misty with Mr. Tillman and B.B. Stockwell starting things off. I'm Rosemary. It's WYEP. Thank you so much for hanging out. Hey, you know, I had a chance to talk with Jack Johnson. He is coming to play Starlake Amphitheater on July 3rd. So, you know, he has this new film, a documentary film that's all about, you know, his growing up, getting into music, getting into surfing, getting into environmentalism, and a lot of that stuff is going to be shown from the stage. So I got a chance to talk to him about some of this stuff, and we're going to air that for you on June 16th. That's Tuesday at 2:20 right here on WYEP. David Gray, Sail Away.

0: It's WYEP City Guide, presented in collaboration with Pittsburgh Downtown Partnership, giving you a brief look at what's happening around the city. The Dollar Bank Three Rivers Arts Festival runs Thursday through Sunday this week, concluding with a music performance from Joan Osborne. 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And next Saturday at 10 a.m., River Life's Shore Thing presents a jazz performance from Howie Alexander on the Allegheny River. 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

band that knows how to get you to stomp your feet while they're playing. That's the record company with How High. Their album's called Play Loud. It came out in 2021. We heard from Tori Silver with Microwave. That is WYEP's June Local 913 Artist of the Month. We're going to have a live and direct session with them on Tuesday night at 7 o'clock, so you can find out more about them, hear them play live. Joey Spehar talks to them. Everything But the Girl with Troubled Mind, and we heard from David Gray, Sail Away, from his White Ladder album. And up next, U2, Song of the Future.

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PPG Paints Arena, October 1st, the Red Clay Strays will be playing, and you just heard from their new album, Grateful, that was called Demons in Your Choir. UB40 teaming up with Chrissy Hynde, and I Got You. I'm Rosemary. It's WYEP, and I'm happy to be hanging out here with you. Just a reminder, WYEP has been working with the Dollar Bank Three Rivers Arts Festival, and the final two nights are happening this weekend at Arts Landing. This is produced by the Pittsburgh Cultural Trust. So it's trombonist Delphio Marsalis, and that's headlining tonight with the Uptown Jazz Orchestra. That's 7:30. And then tomorrow night, it's Joan Osborne. She's closing out the festival. You can get details at traf.trustarts.org. Are you ready for Weezer? Because here comes a little bit of

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Join us throughout the season for performances from the Wood Brothers, Devin Gilfillian, Fruition, and more with WYEP's Neighborhood Concert Series. 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

Jill Scott, with some help from the great trombonist Trombone Shorty, Be Great, and Jill's album is called To Whom This May Concern. Cracker did Low, and we heard from Weezer. I'm Rosemary. This is WYEP, and you can join WYEP for a Freedom Day celebration this Friday. In honor of Juneteenth, WYEP will recognize the musical contributions of African-American artists and other musicians from the African diaspora. We'll have all Black artists from 6 a.m. and at 4 o'clock. Clara Kent presents a four-hour Juneteenth episode of More Bounce. You can join us on Friday to celebrate Juneteenth right here on WYEP. Tedeschi Trucks Band rolling back into Pittsburgh in the fall. Here they are with I Got You.

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Death Cab for Cutie, they've been around for a long time now. Oh, it's been at least 25 years. I think a little longer than that. That's Punching Flowers. They have a new release called I Built You a Tower. Dave Matthews Band playing the Pavilion at Star Lake July 24th. That's how you know it's summertime. Dave Matthews is touring. American Baby. And we heard Al Green, Let's Stay Together. I love a good Al Green tune. Tedeschi Trucks Band, they're going to play Citizens Live at the Wiley October 20th. We have so many shows coming to town, and the way to keep up on it is by checking out the WYEP concert calendar at WYEP.org/concert. Now, some of those shows are free. The WYEP Neighborhood Concert Series, the WYEP Summer Music Festival. We have mentioned a couple of times already the Arts Festival Tonight and Tomorrow. There's all kinds of really good information there. That's WYEP.org/concert. Don't miss out on something that you really do want to check out. The band Goose is also coming to town in November. This is Good to Be.

0: 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It's your girl, Clara Kent, and it's a Freedom Day celebration this Friday. 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

Destruction. Saint Vincent was just in town just a little over a week ago. Mass Seduction, title track from that 2017 album. It's hard to believe it's already not a 9-year-old album. To me, it still feels like, hey, didn't that just come out? No. Bruce Hornsby, Indigo Park, he's got a new release. That's the title track, and he is coming here to Pittsburgh with his band Noisemakers to play the Carnegie of Homestead Music Hall on October 13th. Grantley Buffalo, boy, I'll tell you, 1994, they released an album called Mighty Joe Moon. It's such a good record. Mockingbird's taken from that one. And we heard from Goose. They'll play Citizens Live November 19th and 20th. Woo-wee. Lots of music coming to town. Yeah. Pittsburgh, you got some things to look forward to. I'm Rosemary. Here comes The Sacred Souls with Any Old Fool.

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Has anyone ever written a more concise song about addiction? I mean, it's so powerful and so sad. The needle and the damage done. Neil Young from Harvest. We also heard Dermot Kennedy with Funeral. I'm Rosemary. It's WYEP. And you know what? This summer, you get a chance to see Jack Johnson. This is a guy, I don't know if he's ever been to the Pittsburgh area, but he's coming back. He's going to be here for July 3rd, Star Lake Amphitheater. And in preparation for the visit, I got a chance to talk with Jack about the show. But he's also got a new documentary film called Surf Film Music. And he shares some of the memories of, you know, his early forays into music, into film, into surfing. And he also talks about how important family life is to him. That's coming your way Tuesday, June 16th at 2:20 right here on WYEP. Teddy Swims, Mr. Know-It-All.

0: Here's the latest concert spotlight on WYEP. Let's see what artists are coming to the area.
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The Strokes, they're going shopping, and their album Reality Awaits comes out June 26th. Patti Smith, Because the Night, and her tour this year, her musical tour, last one she's going to do. She's turning 80 come December. Teddy Swims also with a new single. I'm Rosemary, and this is WYEP. And tonight, Dollar Bank Three Rivers Arts Festival is going to be wrapping up its last weekend. WYEP has been thrilled to work with the Dollar Bank Three Rivers Arts Festival, which is produced by the Pittsburgh Cultural Trust, and it's in their new area. It's so beautiful. It's called Arts Landing, right downtown in the Cultural District. Boy, they're wrapping up in really fine fashion. Trombonist Delfio Marcellus will headline with the Uptown Jazz Orchestra. That kicks off tonight, 7:30, and then tomorrow night, it's Joan Osborne closing out the festival. Details at traf.trustarts.org. Genesis Owusu, Stampede.

WYEP's Summer Music Festival is coming up on Saturday, June 27th. The music kicks off at Schenley Plaza at 4 p.m. with opening performances from two Pittsburgh artists. Cam Chambers. It's a good day, better night. And Cajon Concept. Cam Chambers is a producer, singer, and drummer whose music pulls from soul, hip-hop, jazz, and R&B. While Cajon Concept, the project of singer Ben Orvik, produces catchy indie pop and rock. The festival lineup also features Michigander, Rat Boys, and Joby Riccio. 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

The Landfill is a title track from Fruit Bats. They have a new release out, just came out. We also heard Bonnie Raitt with Used to Rule the World from her Slipstream album, and the B-52s with Love Shack, Genesis Owusu too. Rosemary here with you. Very happy to be hanging out. And you can join WYEP for a Freedom Day celebration on Friday of this coming week. It's in honor of Juneteenth, and we're going to be recognizing the musical contributions of African-American artists and other musicians from the African diaspora. So it'll be all Black artists starting at 6 in the morning, and then at 4 o'clock, Clara Kent presents a 4-hour Juneteenth episode of More Bounce. So join us this Friday to celebrate Juneteenth on WYEP. Radiohead, optimistic.

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1: 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RAD works here.

Lucy Dacus. Planting Tomatoes, the name of that one. Biko. Oh, man. Oh, that song. Mm. Peter Gabriel. Every time I hear it, wow, it just kind of stops me in my tracks. And we also heard from Radiohead from their Kid A album. Well, it's time for me to be moving on. I'm Rosemary. I'll be back on Monday. I have my Jack Johnson interview to bring to you on Tuesday. And in the meantime, just stay tuned because you have an education ahead of you, or maybe it's just you just sitting back and enjoying the blues because Rhett Weatherspoon is coming up with Big Town Blues from 5 until 9. Rob O'Frill will be in here bringing you more blues music with Roland and Tumblin at 9, and that runs to midnight. And then it's Karam In with Dub Mission. Guy's been doing the show for 30 plus years, and these guys do this. I mean, Rhett's been doing it for close to 50 years, and Rob's been doing it for more than a decade. These guys do it on their own time. They are volunteers, and they are amazing, amazing DJs, so please check them out. Here's Blessing Jolie with 20 Teens. Have a great Saturday evening.

Now you know, Rosemary, I've been here all of 2 weeks. 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Thanks, Rosemary. Enjoy the weekend. She takes the reins of music afternoons Monday through Saturday on 91.3. I'm Rhett on a great day, beautiful day weather-wise. Glad you're here. So, as we always do, let you and I do music. It's blues time in the city.

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It ain't nothing, baby, without the passion. Gotta feel the blues deep in your pain. From parchment farm.

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91.3 WYEP. Welcome on into Big Town Blues, 20 minutes into the hour. Opening segment, the great Willie Nicks, Prison Bound Blues, Melody Angel, Chris Bad News Barnes, and Alvin Young Bloodheart. Welcome to Big Town Blues, 4 hours of blues, and a whole lot more. I'm Rhett. I got some new tracks and a feature album coming your way. Get comfortable. Feature album, our spotlight album. Let's get into it. New music by Russ Green. The album is called Stone Cold. Title song, Big Town Blues, WYEP.

0: Hello, hello again, family, friends, and kin. It's your girl, Clara Kent, and it's a Freedom Day celebration this Friday. In honor of Juneteenth, WIP will recognize the musical contributions of African-American artists and other musicians from all over the African diaspora. We'll have all Black artists starting at 6 a.m. and at 4 p.m. join me, Clara Kent, for a four-hour Juneteenth episode of More Bounce. 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

WYEP Big Town Blues, 38 minutes into the hour. Southern Soul there by my man Tucker. Tear Tonight Down. Strong as Steel from Geneva Magnus. Air Gales in that set also. And Russ Green from our feature album Stone Cold. Don't forget 2 weeks, 91.3 WYEP Summer Music Festival. Michigander, Rad Boys, Cam Chambers, Cajoni Concept, Joby, Richie O. I can't tell you that the tickets are going fast and there are not many left because the price of the tickets are FREE. Happens June 27th, kicks off 4 p.m. Schenley Plaza in Oakland. Make sure you are there. Big Town Blues, WYEP.

0: Here's the latest concert spotlight on WYEP. 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
1: 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What one machine won't do, another one will, in many cases, even in the age of AI. James Oliver Band for their TV Mama. We also heard from Barbara Blue, Binky Womack, and Stacy Mitchart, and John Lee Hooker. 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

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The music kicks off at Schenley Plaza at 4 p.m. with opening performances from two Pittsburgh artists. Cam Chambers. And Cajon Concept. Cam Chambers is a producer, singer, and drummer whose music pulls from soul, hip-hop, jazz, and R&B. While Cajon Concept, the project of singer Ben Orvik, produces catchy indie pop and rock. The festival lineup also features Michigander, Rat Boys, and Joby Riccio. 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

91.3 WYPB Town Blues feature album Stone Cold. That was a Russ Green Lent redo. Aradina, right before that, let's get it on to Marcellus the Singer, Norwegian soul band Samantha Fish, Mick Moss Band also in the set, and Ike Turner. Big Town Blues up until 9, 9 o'clock. Blues continue with Roland and Tumlin. Dogtown Blues Band.

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Her new album is called Simply Soul Therapy. You also heard from Johnny Taylor right before that. Big Town Blues, this is new music by Kev Moe. He had some serious heart surgery about 2 years ago, and he's back. New album in the works.

0: Hello, hello again, family, friends, and kin. It's your girl, Clara Kent, and it's a Freedom Day celebration this Friday. In honor of Juneteenth, WIP will recognize the musical contributions of African-American artists and other musicians from all over the African diaspora. 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

Blues, Pittsburgh's independent music source, 91.3 WYEP. And you can join WYEP for a Freedom Day celebration this Friday in honor of Juneteenth. Now, WYEP will recognize the musical contributions of African-American artists and other musicians from the African diaspora. It kicks off at 6 a.m. and then at 4 p.m., Clara Kent presents a four-hour Juneteenth episode of More Bounce. Join us this Friday to celebrate Juneteenth right here on WYEP. Kicked off this hour with some John Mayall, Marcus King on guitar in the tracks. Moved on to Andre Lee and Marilyn Scott, Straighten Him Out. Brooks Milgate, his album Roll With The Punches and My Babe. And we just heard from On The East Side, the latest album by Mike Zito, the track Kiss You All Over. Now, just about 2 years ago, Mike and Albert Castillo, they collaborated on several excellent projects. Now back doing solo work, this album by Mike Zito, very good music. Castillo has a new album. It's going to drop soon. Two nice singles are out, and we'll be getting into those as the weeks go by. Both putting out good music in 2026. Also, Brooks Milgate, we heard, and Marilyn Scott. Big Town Blues on your independent music source, 91.3 WYEP.

0: Here's the latest concert spotlight on WYEP. 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

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He was a bad puffer, a bad mother smuffer. He was Smoke Daddy Johnson. Smoke Daddy Johnson. Smoke Daddy Johnson left a joint burning when he went out on the town. That night, the whole West Side got stoned when his crib burned down. And that was the final chapter

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Blue is mine, 'cause he got the best.

Big Town Blues WYEP feature album Stone Cold. That was Russ Green. 12 Feet of Water, it's called. Stormy Monday, right before that, James Barnes, Andre Williams, and Smoke Daddy Johnson, Jackie Johnson, and Love You Still. Locally out and about this evening, you can check out Shot of Soul at Tarentum's Elks, Devon Allman's Blues Summit at Jurgle's Rhythm Grill, River City Blues at the Park House on East Howe Street on the north side, Jimmy Adler at the Leaning House in Belle Vernon tomorrow, Miss Freddie and her band at Houlihan's, the Shiners at the Big Rail up in Grove City. Coming attraction, Taj Mahal Phantom Blues Band, Taj Mahal and Phantom Blues Band, 11th of July at Carnegie of Homestead Music Hall. New music on the way, new albums in the making. Expect something new probably this year from Fantastic Negrito, Danielle Nicole, Big Rob, Kev Moe, Ruthie Foster, GA20 with Charlie Musselwhite, Steve Cropper, the late Steve Cropper, and Midnight Hour. The title of the album, Watching the Tide, it's due to drop in late August. Record recall going back to the fall of 1994. The leaves were falling. Well, this band was on the rise, led by native Chicagoan Studer Baker John. Our feature album, A Week in the Fall of 1994. The album, Too Tough, Studer Baker John and the Hawks. This is your Hoodoo Man, Record Recall, Big Town Blues, WIEP.

WYEP's Summer Music Festival is coming up on Saturday, June 27th. The music kicks off at Schenley Plaza at 4 p.m. with opening performances from two Pittsburgh artists. Cam Chambers. And Cajon Concept. Cam Chambers is a producer, singer, and drummer whose music pulls from soul, hip-hop, jazz, and R&B. While Cajon Concept, the project of singer Ben Orvik, produces catchy indie pop and rock. The festival lineup also features Michigander, Rat Boys, and Joby Riccio. 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

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Say what? I said this is Pittsburgh's independent music source, 91.3 WYEP and WYEP HD Pittsburgh, online at WYEP.org.